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1: 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You must think that I'm a fool. You must think that I'm new to this. But I have seen this all before.

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Your hand, I held it and I felt it slipping over time. Some things you just can't hide. Your